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Samuma, I know to one in the ending. Nanuma, I would to Yenny. Samuni, I'm Yaye, and the Huma, it's

presence. In your presence, there's fullness of joy, and at your right hand are pleasures evermore. Father, we've come to just love on you. There's a heart desire. And we're not ashamed to talk about you, but more so to worship you. You are good shepherd.

Abraham nyamenu Babo sa wosisa wotisanra wotisanra.

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Oh, Obremo. Ubias want to memoir. Ne catch your Sasania mea, or someone a yet Israel, Uncle Pon. Obetu, Obetu, Unami Betu.

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0: Ah,

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Let's lift up his name throughout all the earth. We lift up a shout.

voice of triumph. We shout to you, Lord. Glory. Glory to God. Glory to God. We shout to you with a voice of triumph. Yes, Jesus. We worship you. Thank you, Lord. Thank you, Lord. Thank you, Lord.

Mensch, das ist ein Amitiat. Wo ihr bietet.

I dedicate this record, The Carnival, to all you brothers taking long trips down south, Virginia, Baltimore, all around the world. And your girl gets this message that you ain't coming back. She's sitting back in a room, the lights is off, she's crying. And then my voice comes in, pow, in the middle of the night. And this is what I told her for you.

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1: 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Spell it. Which letter? What's that?
0: What? How many people know any songs about love?
2: Right here. I know a lot about
0: love. Tell me some titles. Song.
2: Love.
0: It's a song called Love.
2: Yeah,
0: it's
2: no song called
0: Love. It's by Kirk
2: Franklin.
0: All right,
2: what is it? How it goes? It goes love. It goes.
0: Go ahead. Okay. Anybody else is the only song you know about love?
3: I will always love.
0: I can't hear you.
2: I will always love.
0: What about any movies about love? You know any movies about love?
2: Love,
0: Titanic. All right. Did you know that was about love when you saw that on TV? They said it was about love.

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I'm a jack of no good, the ghost. You had to be what 10 kilo kilo. Kumatingaza, kumatingaza. 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

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Before them use me, I go use my sense, my sense. I'm a bad don't bash it. I need to go down set. I'm a do, I'm a book by me, love my fair.